Hey, how are you? I've been dreaming of you every day. Get a good job, get a good job, and I'll turn in. You should be done. I'll talk to you on the phone. I'm on the man, I'm on the man, I'm on the man, I'm on the man, I'm on the man, I'm on the man, I'm on the man, I'm on the man, I'm on the man, I'm on the man, I'm on the man, I'm on the man, I'm on the man, I'm on the man, I'm on the man, I'm on the man, I'm on the man, I'm on the man, I'm on the man, I'm on the man, I'm on the man, I'm on the man, I'm on the man, I'm on the man, I'm on the man, I'm on the man, I'm on the man, I'm on the man, I'm on the man, I'm on the man, I'm on the man, I'm on the man, I'm on the man, I'm on the man, I'm on the man, I'm on the man, I'm on the man, I'm on the man, I'm on the man, I'm on the man, I'm on the man, I'm on the man, I'm on the man, I'm on the man, I'm on the man, I'm on the man, I'm on the man, I'm on the man, I'm on the man, I'm on the man, I'm on the man, I'm on the man, I'm on the man, I'm on the man, I'm on the man

0: razam darka u khali mamani wistam sayri chi bikam har janam kirnam twani chipkam jiro day kirdu atsha aw ma stakani
1: beyo beyo beyo beyo fatan beyo jinin payba